shining Miami shore. 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Jack and Jake went out the hill. They couldn't find no water, but they had a nice talking with a beautiful farmer's daughter. Cherry red, oh, it don't mean a thing, but I ain't got that sweet shoo-bitty-bitty. Sleeping in the park, driving fast, something drive you to pray. Every night, every honeybee filled with jealousy when they see you out with